0: Ja cilë oma. Dhe Dizë radion.
1: Card games and heart games, I said let's play, I should know better. 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
1: 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Number one.
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0: Vendin e 4, Alex Warren.

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So, how can I help you today?